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3: Good morning. It's a clear drive on the Queensway and Highway 416. I'm not seeing any major issues yet. Highway 174 is also in good shape, and we're doing well on our bridges. 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
4: The provincial government will be sending more financial aid to local residents affected by flooding on Canada Day. Ontario's Municipal Affairs Minister, Rob Flack, confirmed the Disaster Recovery for Ontarians program will be activated for eligible areas in Ottawa that experienced significant flooding. In a statement posted to social media, Flack said that many families are facing challenging circumstances and that the provincial government is working alongside municipal partners to help ensure affected communities receive the support they need. Flack added that residents facing losses not covered by insurance may be eligible to apply for assistance through the program once it is activated. The minister didn't specify when residents could start to apply for assistance or which areas may be eligible. The head of the city's Emergency and Protective Services has apologized for the fireworks show that lit up the sky last Thursday, much to the surprise of residents and city councillors. The unused fireworks from the rained-out Canada Day show were set off at the end of the first night of Ottawa's Blues Fest, but there was no advance word to the public. Emergency and Protective Services General Manager Ryan Perot originally said the decision not to advertise or notify residents of the fireworks display was made in an effort to avoid additional crowding as Blues Fest was letting out. Canadian Heritage also stated that the fireworks had already been primed and disarming them would have posed a safety risk to the fireworks crew. Speaking to reporters yesterday, Perot said he was sorry for the confusion. Fashion mogul Peter Nygaard has been found guilty of sexual assault and forcible confinement. The ruling from a Court of Quebec judge in Montreal came down on Monday after the 84-year-old accepted a plea deal and did not present any evidence in his defense. He appeared via video call from an Ontario prison. The case in Quebec is separate from Nygaard's 2023 conviction in Toronto, where he was found guilty of 4 counts of sexual assault and sentenced to 11 years in prison. Nygaard, who founded the now-defunct women's apparel company Nygaard International, will appear in court on October 2nd for sentencing. From the Skywards News Centre, I'm Rashida Clark.
1: 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Ottawa weather.
3: The heat warning continues. Today we have a high of 35 with a 30% chance of rain and the risk of a thunderstorm. And with humidity, it will feel more like 43 today. Overnight tonight, we have a low of 20 with a 30% chance of showers. Tomorrow, mainly sunny with a high of 29. Overnight, we have a low of 17 with clear skies. And Thursday, a high of 29 with a 30% chance of showers. Overnight, we have a low of 14 with clear skies. And that's your Skywards weather. I'm Antonia Altamonte.
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Mix 98.5 and Ella Langley, choosing Texas on this Tuesday morning. It is going to be a hot day. By the way, Ella is in town on Friday night, part of Blues Fest, and Sheryl Crow will be on stage just before her. Pretty cool at LeBreton Flats. What will the weather be for Friday? Well, let's deal with them today first. We've got another yellow warning. It is going to be a hot one today. Going to feel like 43 degrees with that Humidex. And with the heat, always comes the fear of thunderstorm activity this afternoon. Tonight down to 20. Tomorrow, 29. And sunshine, sun on Thursday, maybe some light rain. And 29. And for Friday, not a bad day. We're looking at sunshine, but a high around 26 degrees. So cooling off, I dare say. Good morning. It is the Dylan Black Show on this Tuesday. And Preston Pablo coming up as well. Taylor Swift. We will have a look at celebrity birthdays in moments. Right now, it is Maroon 5 and Girls Like You. Good morning. Yes, it is Ottawa's Perfect Music Mix, Mix 98.5.

0: 'Cause I do. Mix 98.5 and Preston Pablo, 'Cause I Do. And do you remember a guy named Matthew Fox?
1: Look, I know I screwed up. So, I'm going to do what I should have been doing all along. I'm going to spend a lot more time here. I'm going to take more responsibility. I'm going to look after you guys.
0: Okay, party of five. Recall, Matthew Fox is celebrating a birthday today. He is 60. The guy from Party of Five, Charlie, 60. He was also Jack on Lost. So happy birthday as well. You've got Conor McGregor, UFC bad dude, 38 years young today. And yeah, if you're celebrating today, well, happy birthday. It is Taylor Swift on Mix. Elizabeth.

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Sean Desmond on Mix 98.5 and Body. Good morning. It is Dylan Black and the Dylan Black Show. The provincial government says it will be sending more financial aid to residents affected by the flooding on July 1st. On Monday, Municipal Affairs Minister Rob Flack confirmed the Disaster Recovery for Ontarians program will be activated for eligible areas in Ottawa that have experienced significant flooding. We know many families are facing challenging circumstances, and we want them to know that our government is working alongside municipal partners to help ensure affected communities receive the support they need, Flack said in a statement posted to social media. He says that residents facing losses not covered by insurance may be eligible to apply for assistance. Okay, and that is good news because we're still hearing about people that have been suffering, dealing with this. And then today there is the fear again of more thunderstorm activities and summer. You know, we wait for this all year long, and this is how it's gone so far. Today, by the way, 43 degrees with the humidex. 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
1: It's a clear drive on the Queensway and Highway 416. I'm not seeing any major incidents on Highway 174. Just the usual volume is starting to fill in. And we're smooth sailing on city streets. It's a clear drive so far. 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The same goes for wealth, as long as you have a process that works. 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
0: 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Ottawa weather.
1: The heat warning continues. Today we have a high of 35 with a 30% chance of rain and the risk of a thunderstorm. And with humidity, it will feel more like 43 today. Overnight tonight, we have a low of 20 with a 30% chance of showers. Tomorrow, mainly sunny with a high of 29. Overnight, we have a low of 17 with clear skies. And Thursday, a high of 29 with a 30% chance of showers. Overnight, we have a low of 14 with clear skies. And that's your Skywards weather. I'm Antonia Altabonte.
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1: 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Is that good news? Is it bad news? You take it for what it's worth, but either way, enjoy. Oh, Patrick, yeah, Felix Cartel is on Mix 98.5. Good morning.

Mix 98.5 and Brian Adams. And Brian was at Blues Fest, I remember, City Hall. Now, before they went to Le Breton, City Hall is where Blues Fest used to take place. And I guess it was like 2003, 4, and they really packed it in down at City Hall. Here in Ottawa, Conan Gray taking to the stage tomorrow night, another day off today, which could be a good thing because we're looking at 43 degrees today and a chance of a thunderstorm. So, yeah, would be hot and sweaty down there today, I tell you. On the 16th, Lord Huron. The 17th, as mentioned earlier, Ella Langley and Sheryl Crow will be performing. On the 18th, Gwen Stefani, Shaggy, and the Guess Who wrap things up on Sunday night. The legendary Guess Who, Randy Bachman and Burton Cummings. That is going to be one big night. So, yeah, Blues Fest. It's coming. It's going. We've been waiting for it. Enjoy. Savage Love is on the Dylan Black Show.

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0: 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Traffic.
2: On the Queensway eastbound, expect delays from Highway 416 to about Parkdale, and it looks like the issue we were dealing with near Parkdale has cleared. Highway 416 eastbound still has a crash around Innes, and it's slowing things down. Other than that, we're doing well on the Queensway westbound, and I'm not seeing any major problems on city streets. We're still clear. Highway 174 westbound just slows through Jeanne d'Arc Boulevard. Air North is flying direct from Toronto to Whitehorse or Yellowknife. Catch the midnight sun or marvel at the northern lights. No matter when you go, this bucket list trip is a true northern wonder. FlyAirNorth.com. And that's the latest traffic. I'm Antonia Altabonte.
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3: The provincial government will be sending more financial aid to local residents affected by flooding on Canada Day. Ontario's Municipal Affairs Minister, Rob Flack, confirmed the Disaster Recovery for Ontarians program will be activated for eligible areas in Ottawa that experienced significant flooding. In a statement posted to social media, Flack said that many families are facing challenging circumstances and that the provincial government is working alongside municipal partners to help ensure affected communities receive the support they need. Flack added that residents facing losses not covered by insurance may be eligible to apply for assistance through the program once it is activated. The minister didn't specify when residents could start to apply for assistance or which areas may be eligible. The head of the city's Emergency and Protective Services has apologized for the fireworks show that lit up the sky last Thursday, much to the surprise of residents and city councillors. The unused fireworks from the rained-out Canada Day show were set off at the end of the first night of Ottawa's Blues Fest, but there was no advance word to the public. Emergency and Protective Services General Manager Ryan Perot originally said the decision not to advertise or notify residents of the fireworks display was made in an effort to avoid additional crowding as Blues Fest was letting out. Canadian Heritage also stated that the fireworks had already been primed and disarming them would have posed a safety risk to the fireworks crew. Speaking to reporters yesterday, Perot said he was sorry for the confusion. Fashion mogul Peter Nygaard has been found guilty of sexual assault and forcible confinement. The ruling from a Court of Quebec judge in Montreal came down on Monday after the 84-year-old accepted a plea deal and did not present any evidence in his defense. He appeared via video call from an Ontario prison. The case in Quebec is separate from Nygaard's 2023 conviction in Toronto, where he was found guilty of 4 counts of sexual assault and sentenced to 11 years in prison. Nygaard, who founded the now-defunct women's apparel company Nygaard International, will appear in court on October 2nd for sentencing. From the Skywards News Centre, I'm Rashida Clark.
0: 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Ottawa weather.
2: The heat warning continues. Today we have a high of 35 with a 30% chance of rain and the risk of a thunderstorm. And with humidity, it will feel more like 43 today. Overnight tonight, we have a low of 20 with a 30% chance of showers. Tomorrow, mainly sunny with a high of 29. Overnight, we have a low of 17 with clear skies. And Thursday, a high of 29 with a 30% chance of showers. Overnight, we have a low of 14 with clear skies. And that's your Skywards weather. I'm Antonia Altabonte.
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0: Fox 98.5 and Martin Garrix repeated. Good morning. It is Dylan Black, 43 degrees, the expected high today. We've got a yellow warning. And if you're thinking about checking out a movie today because they reduce the heck out of movie prices, tickets at the box office on Tuesdays, don't they? Not really. But anyway, what about Evil Dead Burn?
1: I really think we should do this another time.
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5: He's down below.
0: Well, he's down below. Looks pretty terrifying. If you're a fan of the Evil Dead series, I was. As a kid, yes, a kid. Evil Dead 2 with the witch in the cellar and Bruce Campbell, right? Anyway, Evil Dead opened up this weekend in the number 4 position, Toy Story 5, and at number 3, Minions and Monsters, and at number 2, or you can check out The Rock and all his muscles in Moana. Not a love song, it's Dylan Black, good morning. 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

Mixed 98.5 and the B-52s. Good morning, it is Dylan Black. Okay, so you have to admit, this is kind of odd. The head of the City of Ottawa's Emergency and Protective Services says he is sorry for the unannounced fireworks. The show, like a complete show that happened on Thursday, that surprised residents and drew criticism from city councillors. I guess the unused fireworks from the rained-out Canada Day evening show set off at the end of the first night of Ottawa Blues Fest, but there was no advance word to the public. So I guess his name is Ryan Perot. He says, yeah, I don't know why we didn't tell anybody, but we just went for it. Okay. It is very clear to me that it had impacts on the community, and I'm extremely sorry. Mayor Sutcliffe says he didn't know this was going to happen. He said, I was preoccupied with the flooding, and then all of a sudden, a complete full-out fireworks show on a random Thursday. So, very odd, but pretty, right? Fireworks, always pretty. Dua Lipa and Elton John, Cold Heart, good morning. It is the Dylan Black Show. 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

Mix 95 and Tiffany. I think we're alone now. Hey, when it comes to social media, I guess more than half say that they are posting less than they did 5 years ago, and many are being more selective about what they share. The biggest reasons people are pulling back, political arguments, endless doom scrolling, and plenty of concerns about privacy. The survey also found that younger adults are feeling the pressure the most. Okay, I guess some are saying that it has become exhausting. Maybe if we update our status one last time, it should read, gone outside, be back, maybe never. But it's super fun to watch people complain and get angry at whoever, whatever politician is in power. And it's, but if you want to follow us, you can, of course, Facebook, Instagram, and you can find our social media through Mix985FM.com. 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
7: On the Queensway eastbound, expect delays from Highway 416 to about Parkdale. Westbound looks good. Highway 416 southbound and northbound, you will find some construction-related delays through Roger Stevens Drive. Highway 174 westbound, the usual slow patches through Jean d'Arc Boulevard and Cameron as well, westbound. Other than that, I'm just seeing the usual construction-related delay right now on Riverside Drive and Bank Street. 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And that's the latest traffic. I'm Antonia Altabonte.
0: 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Ottawa weather. The heat warning continues. Today we have a high of 35 with a 30% chance of rain and the risk of a thunderstorm. And with humidity, it will feel more like 43 today. Overnight tonight, we have a low of 20 with a 30% chance of showers. Tomorrow, mainly sunny with a high of 29. Overnight, we have a low of 17 with clear skies. And Thursday, a high of 29 with a 30% chance of showers. Overnight, we have a low of 14 with clear skies. And that's your Skywards weather. I'm Antonia Altabonte.
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Mix 98.5, and I'm not pretty. It is Dylan Black. Well, I don't have to tell you that today is going to be a hot one. We have an orange, or make that a yellow, warning. Okay? It is very important to get these colors straight instead of just saying heat warning. Okay? 43 degrees, the expected high, a bit later on today. And with that, of course, comes thunderstorm possibilities. And here comes some obvious things that you should do to stay cool, in case you didn't know. Drinking water often before you feel thirsty to replace fluids. Close blinds, shades, they keep the heat out. Turn on that AC, okay, if you have it. Follow the advice of your public health authority. I guess that's me right now. And plan to schedule outdoor activities during the coolest parts of the day. So like right now, maybe, perhaps, right? Even though still pretty darn warm, 43 degrees later on today. Stay cool, stay safe. It is Olivia Rodrigo and driver's license on Mix 98.5. Good morning.

0: 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Yeah, you said forever, now I drive alone past your street.
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0: 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Traffic.
2: On the Queensway eastbound, expect delays from Highway 416 to Mount Bronson. Queensway westbound slows from the split to Nicholas. And Highway 174 westbound just has light volume through Jean d'Arc Boulevard. Keep in mind, we're dealing with heavy construction-related delays where we have ongoing road work through Riverside Drive and Bank Street. Other than that, we're still looking good on our bridges. Looking for a little excitement? Raft the Ottawa River with Wilderness Tours. All the excitement you can handle from aisle to aisle. Ages 5 and up, wildernesstours.com. With the latest traffic, I'm Antonia Altabonte.
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3: The provincial government will be sending more financial aid to local residents affected by flooding on Canada Day. Ontario's Municipal Affairs Minister, Rob Flack, confirmed the Disaster Recovery for Ontarians program will be activated for eligible areas in Ottawa that experience significant flooding. In a statement posted to social media, Flack said that many families are facing challenging circumstances and that the provincial government is working alongside municipal partners to help ensure affected communities receive the support they need. Flack added that residents facing losses not covered by insurance may be eligible to apply for assistance through the program once it is activated. The minister didn't specify when residents could start to apply for assistance or which areas may be eligible. The head of the city's Emergency and Protective Services has apologized for the fireworks show that lit up the sky last Thursday, much to the surprise of residents and city councillors. The unused fireworks from the rained-out Canada Day show were set off at the end of the first night of Ottawa's Blues Fest, but there was no advance word to the public. Emergency and Protective Services General Manager Ryan Perreault originally said the decision not to advertise or notify residents of the fireworks display was made in an effort to avoid additional crowding as Blues Fest was letting out. Canadian Heritage also stated that the fireworks had already been primed and disarming them would have posed a safety risk to the fireworks crew. Speaking to reporters yesterday, Perreault said he was sorry for the confusion. Fashion mogul Peter Nygaard has been found guilty of sexual assault and forcible confinement. The ruling from a Court of Quebec judge in Montreal came down on Monday after the 84-year-old accepted a plea deal and did not present any evidence in his defense. He appeared via video call from an Ontario prison. The case in Quebec is separate from Nygaard's 2023 conviction in Toronto, where he was found guilty of 4 counts of sexual assault and sentenced to 11 years in prison. Nygaard, who founded the now-defunct women's apparel company Nygaard International, will appear in court on October 2nd for sentencing. From the Skywards News Center, I'm Rashida Clark.
0: 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Ottawa weather.
2: The heat warning continues. Today we have a high of 35 with a 30% chance of rain and the risk of a thunderstorm. And with humidity, it will feel more like 43 today. Overnight tonight, we have a low of 20 with a 30% chance of showers. Tomorrow, mainly sunny with a high of 29. Overnight, we have a low of 17 with clear skies. And Thursday, a high of 29 with a 30% chance of showers. Overnight, we have a low of 14 with clear skies. And that's your Skywards weather. I'm Antonia Altabonte.
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1: Mixed 985 and Vanilla Ice. Ice, Ice Baby, huge back in the early 1990s, like gigantic.

0: gigantic that song was. And of course, Vanilla was, well, hey, did you take that from Under Pressure with the Queen, David Bowie? And Vanilla said no, because, well, here are the differences, according to him.
1: That's the way theirs goes. Ours goes ding ding ding diggy ding ding ding ding ding ding ding ding ding. That little bitty change. It's not the same. Ours goes ding ding ding diggy ding ding.

X98.5 and I Want Candy. Good morning. That is Bow Wow Wow. And I'm Dylan Black. So Porter Airlines is saying that it will be suspending its nonstop service between Ottawa and Sudbury after less than 3 months in operation. In an email, a Porter spokesperson says the airline has operated flights to the Greater Sudbury Airport in Northern Ontario for over 15 years, but has seen less demand since the pandemic. We believe that more people are driving than in the past, given the relatively short distances, and business travelers are combining virtual and in-person meetings, the airline said. So, to the big nickel, I guess no non-stop flights as far as Porter is concerned. So keep that in mind if you're thinking about doing some traveling into that area. It is Alex Warren and Fever Dream on Mix.

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Mix 98.5 and Kelly Clarkson. Wouldn't it be cool if she dropped by Blues Fest 1 year? Yes, we've got a yellow warning. That means heat. And probably a good thing that Blues Fest is off today until tomorrow night, because it is going to be a scorcher, 43 degrees today. And as always, when you're talking heat, you're talking about a thunderstorm possibility and maybe some other crazy stuff. So we will keep an eye on it throughout the course of the day. But yeah, Conan Gray in town tomorrow night with Natasha Bedingfield. And you've got Lord Huron on the 16th. The 17th is going to be big Friday night with Ella Langley and Cheryl Crow. And the 18th, Gwen Stefani is going to be here. Bananas. B-A-N-A-N-A-S. And she is coming with Shaggy. Oh, it wasn't me. Yeah. And July 19th, they wrap it up in a big way as we celebrate the music of the Guess Who, legendary band American Woman, and so on and so forth. Pretty cool. So Blues Fest, it is only here for a short time, isn't it? Felix Cartel and Mine is on Mix 98.5. Good morning.

0: 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Traffic.
1: On the Queensway eastbound, expect delays from Highway 416 to Bronson. And then westbound, I'm seeing volume from the split to Nicholas. Highway 416, just that road work in both directions through Roger Stevens Drive. And I'm not seeing any major problems on city streets. We're still looking good this morning. Just the usual delays, especially on the QGZB Meekan eastbound from Parkdale to Booth Street. Other than that, our bridges are doing well. 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And that's the latest traffic. I'm Antonia Altavante.
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1: The heat warning continues. Today we have a high of 35 with a 30% chance of rain and the risk of a thunderstorm. And with humidity, it will feel more like 43 today. Overnight tonight, we have a low of 20 with a 30% chance of showers. Tomorrow, mainly sunny with a high of 29. Overnight, we have a low of 17 with clear skies. And Thursday, a high of 29 with a 30% chance of showers. Overnight, we have a low of 14 with clear skies. And that's your Skywards weather. I'm Antonia Altabonte.
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Oh, we kiss, there goes our clothes. You know, all we do is Hey, one of the reasons people like to sit with their legs crossed is because it gives your body some support, right? Especially if, like, you're leaning toward a computer. But the catch is, if that is your go-to position all day, it can lead to muscle stiffness, aches, pains. And crossing your legs can also cause a temporary bump in blood pressure, which is why doctors usually want both feet flat on the floor when they're checking it. This is a PSA, by the way. Crossing your legs, fine. Don't do it for too long. It's really not keeping yourself in any position for hours on end. You got to move around. You got to get exercise. Physical therapists recommend getting up and moving about every 30 minutes. Good luck with that. If you're moving outdoors, bring water. Going to be 43 degrees today. The Pink Pony Club and Chapel Roan, the Dylan Black Show on Mix 98.5. Good morning.

is supposed to be a charity barbecue at Fat Les's Chip Stand and Wham Burger in Barrhaven, but they have moved it. They have moved it to tomorrow, and probably a good idea. Apparently, inside that chip truck, it gets up to like 55 degrees in heat when we have days like today. But it is a charity barbecue for the Outliers RC, as they're helping to buy backpacks and fill those backpacks with their supplies for kids for school. Okay, the location, 3779 Strandherd. I'll be out there tomorrow night. I will not be assisting in making burgers. I will be assisting in making them disappear. Simple as that, okay? It will run all day, but the main event is happening at 5 until 8. Hey, you know what? We've got more great community events to mention coming up after 9 o'clock. You can always contact me to get yours mentioned on Mix 98.5. 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

Mix 98.5 and Pharrell Williams. That is Happy. Good morning. It is Dylan Black. So I do like to mention events happening in our area. The Metcalf Fairgrounds, always something taking place. There will be a classic auto show happening July 25th. We're talking about all these cool cars taking you back to like the 1960s and even further back, right? Classic cars. And it is a family fun event. Yeah, July 25th, which is a Saturday. So thank you to the good people at the Metcalf Farmers Market for submitting this and letting us know about this cool event. It is Marshmello and Leave Before You Love Me. The Dylan Black Show continues on Mix 98.5.

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1: Here's what's happening, Ottawa. The LOL Ottawa Comedy Festival wraps up July 25th with comedians across Canada taking over venues throughout the Byward Market for a weekend packed with stand-up. Also July 25th, Mud Hero returns to Navin with a 6-kilometer obstacle course filled with mud pits, climbing challenges, and plenty of teamwork. And if you're after something a little more relaxed, Pints in the Park serves up local craft beverages, food, live music, and artisan vendors for a summer afternoon the whole community can enjoy. I'm Sam Hudson, and that's what's happening, Ottawa.
2: What's up? 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
10: Ottawa weather. The heat warning continues. Today we have a high of 35 with a 30% chance of rain and the risk of a thunderstorm. And with humidity, it will feel more like 43 today. Overnight tonight, we have a low of 20 with a 30. Overnight tonight, we have a low of 20 with a 30% chance of showers. Tomorrow, mainly sunny with a high of 29. Overnight, we have a low of 17 with clear skies. And Thursday, a high of 29 with a 30% chance of showers. Overnight, we have a low of 14 with clear skies. And that's your Skywards weather. I'm Antonia Altabonte.
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Mix 98.5 and Tina Turner, What's Love Got to Do with It? Heat, if you're doing like romantic things today, it is only going to make it hotter, okay? We know that, even on a cool day, right? 35 degrees today, but 43 factoring in that Humidex, and a good risk of a thunderstorm later on this afternoon as well. So be careful. We'll keep you up to date, of course. Down to 20 overnight, 29 degrees and sun as the Blues Fest returns tomorrow night to Le Breton Flats. And they were in town on Sunday, the Lumineers. And oh, hey, it is the Dylan Black Show on this Tuesday morning on Mix 98.5.

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Mix 98.5 and Corey Hart. Sunglasses at night. Today is National Mac and Cheese Day. If you're looking to overachieve, a few weeks back, there was a series of surveys on social media about how to make the perfect macaroni and cheese, I guess, for noodles, spirals. The clear winner of 55% of the vote, cheese cheddar. In at number one, 40%. And I guess spices, pepper, paprika, salt, Dijon mustard, meat. About two-thirds people voted for none to keep it classic and vegetarian. And same for vegetables. A majority of people voted for none to keep it plain. What about ketchup? I don't see ketchup on the list here, but definitely you have to have some ketchup, or as my grandmother used to call it, catsup. Jade Lamack and Running Home is on Mix 98.5.

0: Shaboozy and a Bar Song on Mix 98.5. I'm Dylan Black. Do you recall a Matthew Fox, a Party of Five? He played Charlie.
1: I know I screwed up. So, I'm going to do what I should have been doing all along. I'm going to spend a lot more time here. I'm going to take more responsibility. I'm going to look after you guys.
0: Well, today Matthew Fox is 60. Yeah, Charlie from Party of Five. What about Jack Lost? 60, Matthew Fox is. Jackie Earle Haley, Freddy Krueger from the reboot Nightmare on Elm Street, 65 today. And as well, Conor McGregor, UFC bad dude, 38 years young. Happy birthday, celebrities. Mix 98.5, it's Drake.
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a memory to sustain me, cause I get so crazy worried that you'll go and replace me. 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All that

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1: 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Lennon, Stella, good morning. It is after 10 a.m. So today there is a music trivia night happening at Silverwood's Golf and Lounge in Kanata. 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

0: 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It is Dylan Black in theaters right now. Is Evil Dead Burn?
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0: 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So it opened up this past weekend, the number four position at the box office. Of course, you've got Moana up near the top and Toy Story 5. And enjoy the air conditioning of a movie theater today, perhaps. 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
12: Ottawa weather.
13: The heat warning continues. Today we have a high of 35 with a 30% chance of rain and the risk of a thunderstorm. And with humidity, it will feel more like 43 today. Overnight tonight, we have a low of 20 with a 30% chance of showers. Tomorrow, mainly sunny with a high of 29. Overnight, we have a low of 17 with clear skies. And Thursday, a high of 29 with a 30% chance of showers. Overnight, we have a low of 14 with clear skies. And that's your Skywards weather. I'm Antonia Altabonte.
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Mix 98.5 and Harry. And as it was, I'm Dylan. Okay, so a man from Indiana has completed an incredible 14-year challenge by walking the equivalent of the Earth's circumference, which is 24,901 miles. So I guess 5,900 walks, 55 million steps. He wore out 49 pairs of shoes, and his journey began back in 2012. He said he averaged about 5 miles a day. His wife set up a finish line in his driveway, and he got to celebrate with his dogs by his side. So I get winded walking to College Square, so good on this fella. It is Walk Off the Earth and Fire in My Soul. Good morning. The Dylan Black Show is on Mix 98.5.

Mix 98.5 and Walk the Moon, Shut Up and Dance. Good morning, it is Dylan Black. So I did mention this last week, but officially the new expansion of the Ronald McDonald House in Ottawa on Smythe, helping more families navigate with the comforts of home when their kids receive treatment. I guess the official expansion was celebrated on Monday with a tour and speeches. And very impressive that they managed to, I guess, double the capacity. 1436, allowing 13,000 families to stay every year. Pretty cool. So if you are looking to make a donation to anything in this lifetime, help out the Ronald McDonald House on the grounds of Chio. Very important. It is Teddy, and I Hope on Mix 98.5.

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1: 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Something that might make you go, is that a group of local investors that includes Sens owner Michael Andlauer and DevCor CEO Jean-Pierre Poulin. They're not going to be buying the Fairmont Chateau Montebello. I guess in a news conference, Poulin said the bid was not successful. So can you imagine being filthy rich and still not being able to buy something? I mean, you know, you can't have everything in life, right? 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
1: 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So I was speaking about some dude in America that walked the circumference of the earth. Well, not to be outdone, Mathieu Chatelain. Every kilometer has a purpose. The Rockland father of four is training to run 100 kilometers in under 12 hours this September while raising $100,000 for the Ottawa Hospital Foundation's campaign to create tomorrow. The motivation? Very personal. At the end of the day, it is to bring another parent back to their families, like the Ottawa Hospital did for him when he was 8 years old. When he was a kid, he says his father underwent a brain surgery at the Ottawa Hospital to remove a tumor. The operation saved his life, allowing Chatelain to grow up with memories he says he may never have had otherwise. So, pretty cool. 100 kilometers under 12 hours. Sounds like quite the feat. But to Rockland's Mathieu Chatelain, he is going to do it. It is the Numb Little Bug on Mix 98.5, Ottawa's perfect music mix.

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1: 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I'm Sam Hudson, and that's what's happening, Ottawa.
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11: Ottawa weather. The heat warning continues. Today we have a high of 35 with a 30% chance of rain and the risk of a thunderstorm. And with humidity, it will feel more like 43 today. Overnight tonight, we have a low of 20 with a 30% chance of showers. Tomorrow, mainly sunny with a high of 29. Overnight, we have a low of 17 with clear skies. And Thursday, a high of 29 with a 30% chance of showers. Overnight, we have a low of 14 with clear skies. And that's your Skywards weather. I'm Antonia Altabonte.
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Mix 98.5 and Tom Petty, and he was in town Blues Fest, I guess, about 9 years back. What a show. We did lose him shortly after. Blues Fest resumes tomorrow night, and I guess a good thing that they have a day off today, because 43 degrees, the expected high today, and they're calling for a thunderstorm or two as well. Drink water often, even before you feel thirsty, to replace those fluids. Wearing lightweight, light-colored, loose-fitting clothing. A wide-brimmed hat, important, okay? A fisherman's hat, if you have to. That would look pretty cool, right? And plan and schedule outdoor activities during the coolest parts of the day. Not really, you know. So, like, you know, 1 a.m, I guess, right? But it is going to be hot today. Going to feel like 43 degrees as we enjoy some Cake by the Ocean on Mix 98.5. It's the Dylan Black Show.

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1: 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And did you know that she has a new album out called The Little Miss Twain? It is a long one as well. 15 tracks, collaborations with Tanya Tucker on it as well. Saying her most personal and introspective work to date, revisiting her Canadian upbringing, the teenage years, and so much more. So yeah, new Shania Twain, wherever you buy music these days, right? Hard to find. 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

Mix 98.5 and Imagine Dragons and Enemy. It is Dylan Black. We've got to that yellow warning today. It is going to feel like 43 degrees later on this afternoon, and the possibility of a thunderstorm. It could happen tomorrow, 29, cooling off a touch, and at this point, no threat of any precipitation. That is a big word, but I used it. 29 degrees expected Thursday, and light rain, 26 degrees Friday, and sunshine as we slowly roll toward another weekend, another summer weekend in Canada's capital. Carter is away again today, but we will have Ottawa's perfect music mix throughout the day. Runaway to Mars Talk. My name, Dylan Black. I'll be back in again tomorrow morning at 6 a.m. with the Dylan Black Show on Mix 98.5. Have a great day.

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1: What's up? 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
8: Ottawa weather.
9: The heat warning continues. Today we have a high of 35 with a 30% chance of rain and the risk of a thunderstorm. And with humidity, it will feel more like 43 today. Overnight tonight, we have a low of 20 with a 30% chance of showers. Tomorrow, mainly sunny with a high of 29. Overnight, we have a low of 17 with clear skies. And Thursday, a high of 29 with a 30% chance of showers. Overnight, we have a low of 14 with clear skies. And that's your Skywards weather. I'm Antonia Altabonte.
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12: Ottawa weather. The heat warning continues. Today we have a high of 35 with a 30% chance of rain and the risk of a thunderstorm. And with humidity, it will feel more like 43 today. Overnight tonight, we have a low of 20 with a 30% chance of showers. Tomorrow, mainly sunny with a high of 29. Overnight, we have a low of 17 with clear skies. And Thursday, a high of 29 with a 30% chance of showers. Overnight, we have a low of 14 with clear skies. And that's your Skywards weather. I'm Antonia Altabonte.
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0: What's up? Alien here. You know, from space. And, whoa, I'm loving people's reactions. To the news that Lotto Max now has more chances to win, with up to 90 new prizes of $100,000. See? She also can't believe there's millions more to win. 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
7: Ottawa weather.
8: The heat warning continues. We also have a severe thunderstorm watch in effect. Overnight tonight, we have a low of 20 with a 30% chance of showers. Tomorrow, mainly sunny with a high of 29. Overnight, we have a low of 17 with clear skies. And Thursday, a high of 28 with a 30% chance of showers. Overnight, we have a low of 14 with clear skies. And that's your Skywards weather. I'm Antonia Altabonte.
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14: The heat warning continues. We also have a severe thunderstorm watch in effect. Overnight tonight, we have a low of 20 with a 30% chance of showers. Tomorrow, mainly sunny with a high of 29. Overnight, we have a low of 17 with clear skies. And Thursday, a high of 28 with a 30% chance of showers. Overnight, we have a low of 14 with clear skies. And that's your Skywards weather. I'm Antonia Altabonte.
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0: 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Traffic.
2: Just a heads up, if you are headed westbound on the 417 on the way into Castleman, we are dealing with a multi-vehicle crash. First responders are on scene, causing some heavy volume in that area. Back in Ottawa, we are dealing with some congestion on the 417 in both directions, and the 174 eastbound is slow going all the way through to about Montreal Road. No ongoing collisions in town, that'll slow you down. And if you're on the way into Gatineau, expect heavy volume on all major bridges. Air North is flying direct from Toronto to Whitehorse or Yellowknife. Catch the midnight sun or marvel at the northern lights. No matter when you go, this bucket list trip is a true northern wonder. FlyAirNorth.com. And that's the latest traffic. I'm Dan Tashiro.
0: 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Ottawa weather.
3: The heat warning continues. We also have a severe thunderstorm watch in effect. Overnight tonight, we have a low of 20 with a 30% chance of showers. Tomorrow, mainly sunny with a high of 29. Overnight, we have a low of 17 with clear skies. And Thursday, a high of 28 with a 30% chance of showers. Overnight, we have a low of 14 with clear skies. And that's your Skywards weather. I'm Antonia Altabonte.
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12: Just a heads up, it does look like the 417 westbound is closed between Highway 138 and Principal Street in Castleman after a multi-vehicle crash. First responders are on scene and detours are in place. Back in Ottawa, eastbound 417 at Maitland, I am seeing an ongoing crash there. The rest of your highway is dealing with some stop-and-go volume, and we're not seeing any issues in town. As for your bridges on the way into Gatineau, those continue to be at a standstill. Absolute Comedy is Ottawa's best comedy club, featuring hilarious and professional live stand-up comedy 7 days a week, 412 Preston Street. 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That's absolutecomedy.ca. And that's the latest traffic. I'm Dan Tashro.
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13: The heat warning continues. We also have a severe thunderstorm watch in effect. Overnight tonight, we have a low of 20 with a 30% chance of showers. Tomorrow, mainly sunny with a high of 29. Overnight, we have a low of 17 with clear skies. And Thursday, a high of 28 with a 30% chance of showers. Overnight, we have a low of 14 with clear skies. And that's your Skywards weather. I'm Antonia Altabonte.
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0: of music on Mix 98.5 is dedicated to everyone at Ottawa Fire, Police, and Paramedic Services. 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
0: 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Traffic.
2: The 417 westbound does remain fully closed between Highway 138 and Principal and Castleman after an earlier crash back in Ottawa. Just seeing congestion along your highways. There's also an ongoing crash if you are headed eastbound at Baseline and Heron. We're also dealing with an ongoing crash southbound Colonel By Drive just before Heron as well. Your bridges on the way into Gatineau are dealing with their usual stop-and-go volume. Looking for a little excitement? Raft the Ottawa River with the Wilderness Tours. All the excitement you can handle from mile to wild, ages 5 and up. WildernessTours.com. And that's the latest traffic. I'm Dan Tashiro.
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3: The heat warning continues. We also have a severe thunderstorm watch in effect. Overnight tonight, we have a low of 20 with a 30% chance of showers. Tomorrow, mainly sunny with a high of 29. Overnight, we have a low of 17 with clear skies. And Thursday, a high of 28 with a 30% chance of showers. Overnight, we have a low of 14 with clear skies. And that's your Skywards weather. I'm Antonia Altabonte.
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3: Here's what's happening, Ottawa. 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
0: 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Traffic.
14: The 417 westbound continues to be closed between Highway 138 and Principal Street in Castleman. Detours are in place. And back in Ottawa, eastbound 174, dealing with an ongoing crash just after Blair. As for the rest of your highways, just dealing with some stop-and-go volume. And in town, I'm not seeing any major collisions that'll slow you down. Your bridges on the way into Gatineau do remain mostly clear. If you see anything that we miss, feel free to call or text 1-833-NOW-SLOW. 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And that's the latest traffic. I'm Dan Tashrow.
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12: Ottawa weather.
15: The heat warning continues. We also have a severe thunderstorm watch in effect. Overnight tonight, we have a low of 20 with a 30% chance of showers. Tomorrow, mainly sunny with a high of 29. Overnight, we have a low of 17 with clear skies. And Thursday, a high of 28 with a 30% chance of showers. Overnight, we have a low of 14 with clear skies. And that's your Skywards weather. I'm Antonia Altabonte.
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0: 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Traffic.
2: The 417 westbound between Highway 138 and Principal in Castleman does remain fully closed after an earlier crash. Detours are in place back in Ottawa. Not seeing any issues along your highways, just congestion on the 417 in both directions. And we are dealing with an ongoing crash if you are headed eastbound at Hunt Club just before Hawthorne. Your bridges on the way into Gatineau do remain in good shape. 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And that's the latest traffic. 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
0: 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Ottawa weather.
3: The heat warning continues. We also have a severe thunderstorm watch in effect. Overnight tonight, we have a low of 20 with a 30% chance of showers. Tomorrow, mainly sunny with a high of 29. Overnight, we have a low of 17 with clear skies. And Thursday, a high of 28 with a 30% chance of showers. Overnight, we have a low of 14 with clear skies. And that's your Skywards weather. I'm Antonia Altabonte.
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10: 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Save 70% off all discontinued 5x8 rugs. That's right, 70% off. For 25 years, Ottawa has trusted Terry's Rugs for the finest Persian and Oriental rugs. With a 4.9 star Google rating, a 2025 Consumer Choice Award, and over 800 rugs in stock, you're sure to find the perfect fit for your home. But hurry, these incredible deals won't last long. 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

0: 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Traffic.
1: On the Queensway eastbound, expect delays through Parkdale. Westbound looks good, and I'm not seeing any major incidents with Highway 416. We're doing well on Highway 174. Just keep in mind, we have a severe thunderstorm watch. Monte Carlo Winds is excited to welcome you, whether you're planning a special location or corporate meeting. They're ready to check you in. Book at MonteCarloWinds.com and save up to 15% off your next stay. And that's the latest traffic. I'm Antonia Altabonte.
0: 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Ottawa weather.
1: The heat warning continues. We also have a severe thunderstorm watch in effect. Overnight tonight, we have a low of 20 with a 30% chance of showers. Tomorrow, mainly sunny with a high of 29. Overnight, we have a low of 17 with clear skies. And Thursday, a high of 28 with a 30% chance of showers. Overnight, we have a low of 14 with clear skies. And that's your Skywards weather. I'm Antonia Altabonte.
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